0: 95,3. Wir sind Hamburg.
1: One ticket, please. Lord, everybody's here. Hey, what's going on, man? Yeah, she's at home.

She wants to play with the toys a while. And school's out early, and soon we'll be learning. And the lesson today is how to die. And then the bullhorn.

and call me. So why don't you pick up the motherfucking phone and call me, baby? I mean, you can send me an email or write me on WhatsApp, Instagram, Facebook, StudiVZ, whatever, baby. Smoke signals, baby. Just give me something. Give me something. It's not so much for you to do. So why you don't call me? I don't know. Maybe you can tell me.